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1: Og dine 70-talls favoritter, her på P9 Retro. 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It's hydromatic. Why, it's greased lightning. Greased lightning.

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And the feeling is laid back. Palm trees grow and rents are low.